0: I'm no picky eater by any means, but I do like my meat to stay within the traditional color palette. It's B-dub. Apparently, TikTok has decided regular hot dogs are too boring. So now people are making blue hot dogs by boiling them in Gatorade. And not grilling them, not seasoning them, marinating processed meat and sports drink and hoping society just goes along with it. The internet, thankfully, had questions. One person said, proof you can't eat at everybody's house. Another simply wrote, we are not attending. Honestly, both feel appropriate. A food blogger actually tested it and found the hot dogs turned a disturbing shade of blue on the outside. The smell was apparently wild, which is never a word you want associated with lunch. The good news, the grape flavor is subtle. The bad news, you're still eating a blue hot dog. They say it could be a fun stunt for kids, maybe, but if I show up to a cookout and somebody hands me a hot dog that looks like it lost a fight with a Smurf, I'm suddenly not that hungry.
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8: The rain continues to fall out there this evening. Some thunderstorms mixing in as well. A few more inches may fall throughout the overnight hours tonight as we drop down to the mid-70s. More scattered rain and storms for Friday and this weekend as we have this Gulf coastal low that's just passing on by. We're getting the rain and a little wind at times. I'm meteorologist Matt Standridge.

I'm at Beat Up Radio on Instagram. If you're interested in winning some free gas tomorrow, you're going to want to follow me there and look for the pinned post that says Red, White, and Fuel. Every Friday, all summer long through Labor Day, we are giving away free gas. 200

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0: Ladies, if you're single and tired of dating apps, apparently the World Cup is now your Costco-sized dating pool. It's B-Dub. The New York Post says single people are traveling to World Cup host cities, helping to meet wealthy, attractive international soccer fans. One woman is spending thousands of dollars following games around the country because she thinks her future husband might be sitting in the stands. And honestly, it's not the worst plan I've heard. Dating apps have you swiping through guys holding fish and listing fluent and sarcasm as a personality trait. Meanwhile, the World Cup brings millions of people from all over the world into one place. Although if you're hoping to meet an actual player, just remember, if he's fast enough to outrun professional defenders, he's probably fast enough to outrun commitment too.
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2: 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It's time to crank up the hits. 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

Shaboozy is on the show next weekend. We got Megan Maroney in the next couple weeks. Cole Swindell, too. 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

internet thinks it's cracked a Jelly Roll divorce case. Jelly's daughter says everybody needs a hobby. More on that in the breakdown coming up next. 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
1: Jelly Roll and Bunny XO still haven't publicly addressed their divorce, but fans are convinced they've been dropping hints for weeks. People noticed Jelly wasn't wearing his wedding ring at CMA Fest. Then Bunny posted a TikTok that said, "Women's intuition when that stuff don't add up," along with a few other posts about toxic relationships, boundaries, and walking away from unhealthy situations. Maybe they're clues. Maybe she's just posting on TikTok like the rest of us. The internet, of course, has already assembled a full investigation team. Meanwhile, Jelly's daughter is fed up with everyone digging for answers. She posted, "Worry about your house, not mine." And honestly, that's probably the most reasonable thing anybody said about this whole situation. That's your breakdown.
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14: The rain continues to fall out there this evening. Some thunderstorms mixing in as well. A few more inches may fall throughout the overnight hours tonight as we drop down to the mid-70s. More scattered rain and storms for Friday and this weekend as we have this Gulf Coastal low that's just passing on by. We're getting the rain and a little wind at times. I'm meteorologist Matt Standridge. 97 OKK.
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1: I read somewhere that you're opening up a sports bar, Famous Friends, right? Is that on track to
2: are
1: we? I don't know if we're already open or we're in the planning phase. Like, what's going on with that?
2: Don't worry about it. You'll hear about it when it happens. Okay. It's okay.
1: All right. Will I be welcome as a Philadelphia Eagles fan to come in and get some wings?
2: Hey man, you're welcome to come on down. We have a Philly dog that is on the menu.
1: Okay.
2: I feel like it's a slap in the face to the chefs to call it elevated bar food, but you're welcome to come, but just know you're going to a Cowboys bar.
1: Fair. Okay. All right. Okay. I feel like that's a safer option than the other way around. Because, you know,
2: if I hear fly, Eagles fly out of you, I'm kicking you out. And if you caught me saying that just now, I will also never allow you in.
1: I just delete the whole interview and just take that out of context, and that's just real.
2: That's all we had. We don't know why he was wearing a Dallas hat and he said that. Right. Well, we would do that.
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4: The rain continues to fall out there this evening. Some thunderstorms mixing in as well. A few more inches may fall throughout the overnight hours tonight as we drop down to the mid-70s. More scattered rain and storms for Friday and this weekend as we have this Gulf Coastal low that's just passing on by. We're getting the rain and a little wind at times. I'm meteorologist Matt Standridge. 97.

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An Uber driver noticed something wasn't right, and what happened next turned one widow's life completely around. We're spreading some good vibes in minutes, brought to you by Boot Barn, Keep West.

0: My faith in humanity takes a beating some days. It's B-Dub, and then a story like this shows up and reminds me we're not all arguing on the internet 24 hours a day. A widow had fallen behind on rent and was dealing with one financial punch to the face after the other. An Uber driver noticed she was struggling and decided to do something most of us think about doing but never actually do. He got involved. That led to a YouTuber cleaning up her yard, which led to more people paying attention, which led to a fundraiser, and now strangers have donated more than $650,000. Think about that. One person saw someone having a rough time and chose not to look the other way. Next thing you know, hundreds of thousands of dollars are helping cover her housing, medical care, and basic needs. Turns out kindness is still contagious. It just doesn't trend as often as the crazy stuff. That's your good vibes.
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Summer is here. It's B-Dub. It's the first day of summer on Sunday, also Father's Day. So just a reminder, if you haven't got your dad anything, it's not too late. That's what gift cards are for.

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1: This evening, we have some pop-up showers and thunderstorms passing on by, some really heavy downpours out there. With a lot of us staying dry as well, the coverage will remain hit or miss this evening. We'll have a few showers and rumbles overnight tonight. We'll drop to the 70s, with more widespread rain coming up this weekend. Highs, mid-80s. I'm meteorologist Matt Stibbers. 96.

Yorkers trashed their city, as most sports cities do in America, after they won the NBA Finals last week. But at the World Cup, Japanese fans are going viral for cleaning their entire section of an American stadium after a match. Make it make sense.

0: Apparently, the newest form of birth control isn't a pill, a shot, or anything your doctor prescribes. It might be the thing you're holding right now. It's B-Dub. Researchers looked at what happened after the iPhone launched in 2007 and found that areas with earlier access to smartphones saw birth rates drop amongst teens and women in their early 20s. Another study looked at 128 countries and found birth rates tended to fall faster as smartphone use became more common. Like, the theory isn't that phones magically make people not have kids. It's a lot less complicated than that. The more time we spend staring at screens, the less time we spend hanging out with actual humans. And historically, most babies start with two people being in the same room. Of course, not everyone is buying it. Some experts point out that teen birth rates were already dropping long before smartphones showed up. So the phone might not be causing the trend as much as accelerating it. Still, it's kind of amazing. We spent years worrying that our phones are taking over our lives. Turns out they may have also taken over date night.
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0: 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Another long set of the biggest hits and biggest stars starts right now on your hometown country, 97 OKK.

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1: Jelly Roll and Bunny XL still haven't commented on their divorce, but the internet has already appointed itself lead investigator. So fans noticed Jelly wasn't wearing his wedding ring at CMA Fest, while Bunny has been posting TikToks about intuition, toxic relationships, boundaries, and knowing when to walk away. Does any of it mean anything? Maybe. Maybe not, but social media treats a cryptic quote like it's evidence in a courtroom. The best response came from Jelly's daughter, who basically told everyone to stop worrying about her family's business and start worried about their own, which honestly might be the smartest thing posted online all week.
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4: This evening, we have some pop-up showers and thunderstorms passing on by, some really heavy downpours out there. With a lot of us staying dry as well, the coverage will remain hit or miss this evening. But a few showers and rumbles overnight tonight will drop to the 70s, with more widespread rain coming up this weekend. Highs, mid-80s. I'm meteorologist Matt Standards.

A lot of times I make some pretty impulse decisions. It's B-dub and, well, one of the last times was I bought a hot dog roller. This time I happened to buy Kenny Chesney Sphere tickets. You know, you only live once. And there's no problem a credit card can't fix.

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And if there's anything I could do for you in the meantime, let me know at Beat Up Radio on Instagram. 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
5: Tonight, more scattered rain will fall out there across eastern Mississippi, western Alabama, sometime fairly heavy. Another inch or so could fall in some spots. But then we get to your Friday with more scattered showers and thunderstorms as this coastal low is still moving on through, giving us the rain and sometimes a little wind. I'm meteorologist Matt Standridge.

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3: The country weather. Tonight, more scattered rain will fall out there across eastern Mississippi, western Alabama, sometime fairly heavy. Another inch or so could fall in some spots. But then we get to your Friday with more scattered showers and thunderstorms as this coastal low is still moving on through, giving us the rain and sometimes a little wind. I'm meteorologist Matt Stinnett.

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3: Tonight, more scattered rain will fall out there across eastern Mississippi, western Alabama, sometime fairly heavy. Another inch or so could fall in some spots. But then we get to your Friday with more scattered showers and thunderstorms as this coastal low is still moving on through, giving us the rain and sometimes a little wind. I'm meteorologist Matt Standridge. 97.

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4: Tonight, more scattered rain will fall out there across eastern Mississippi, western Alabama, sometime fairly heavy. Another inch or so could fall in some spots. But then we get to your Friday with more scattered showers and thunderstorms as this coastal low is still moving on through, giving us the rain and sometimes a little wind. I'm meteorologist Matt Standard.

Mississippi and West Alabama. 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Butler, Stonewall, Union. 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
6: Your country weather. More scattered rain will fall out there across eastern Mississippi, western Alabama, sometime fairly heavy. Another inch or so could fall in some spots. But then we get to your Friday with more scattered showers and thunderstorms as this coastal low is still moving on through, giving us the rain and sometimes a little wind. I'm meteorologist Matt Standridge.
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3: Your country weather. Tonight, more scattered rain.

rainfall out there across eastern Mississippi, western Alabama, sometimes fairly heavy. Another inch or so could fall in some spots. But then we get to your Friday with more scattered showers and thunderstorms as this coastal low is still moving on through, giving us the rain and sometimes a little wind. I'm meteorologist Matt Standridge. 96.

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2: Tonight, more scattered rain will fall out there across eastern Mississippi, western Alabama, sometime fairly heavy. Another inch or so could fall in some spots. But then we get to your Friday with more scattered showers and thunderstorms as this coastal low is still moving on through, giving us the rain and sometimes a little wind. I'm meteorologist Matt Standridge. 97.

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1: Tonight, more scattered rain will fall out there across eastern Mississippi, western Alabama, sometime fairly heavy. Another inch or so could fall in some spots. But then we get to your Friday with more scattered showers and thunderstorms as this coastal low is still moving on through, giving us the rain and sometimes a little wind. I'm meteorologist Matt Standridge. 97.

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3: Tonight, more scattered rain will fall out there across eastern Mississippi, western Alabama, sometime fairly heavy. Another inch or so could fall in some spots. But then we get to your Friday with more scattered showers and thunderstorms as this coastal low is still moving on through, giving us the rain and sometimes a little wind. I'm meteorologist Matt Standridge. 97.

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2: More scattered rain will fall out there across eastern Mississippi, western Alabama, sometimes fairly heavy. Another inch or so could fall in some spots. But then we get to your Friday with more scattered showers and thunderstorms as this coastal low is still moving on through, giving us the rain and sometimes a little wind. I'm meteorologist Matt Standridge.

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5: Watch out for some isolated showers and thunderstorms out there across eastern Mississippi, western Alabama. We're likely going to have some really heavy downpours again today, especially the farther south you go. Flood watches remain in effect through this evening with additional 1 to 2 inches of rain falling today. I'm meteorologist Matt Standridge.

0: Good morning. It is just before 6 o'clock, 75 degrees in Meridian, and this is your community update, a service of Webb and Stevens Funeral Home on 97 OKK. We'll start with the Robert Barham Family Funeral Home. Today will be the service for Mr. Matthew Davison. That is going to be at 10:30 at Half Acre Cemetery. Today will also be the visitation and service for Mr. Tom Warden. The visitation will be from 11 to 12:45 at the Robert Barham Family Funeral Home, with a service set for 1 o'clock at the same spot. This evening is the visitation for Mrs. Shirley Nell Goodman. That is going to be at the Robert Barham Family Funeral Home from 5 to 7. While tomorrow there will be another visitation at the Robert Barham Family Funeral Home. That'll be from 10:30 to 11:15. Her service is set for the same location at 11:30. And finally, from the Webb and Stevens Funeral Home, tomorrow is the service for Joan Leslie Jenkins. That'll be held at the Webb and Stevens Funeral Home North location starting at 3 p.m. This is your community update, a service of Webb and Stevens Funeral Home on 97 OKK.
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2: 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Here's what's happening. The Mississippi Emergency Management Agency is urging residents to stay weather aware as strong storms

0: move across the state. Officials say heavy rainfall, flash flooding, damaging winds, and possible tornadoes remained a threat Thursday night as the remnants of Tropical Storm Arthur moved through the region. Residents are encouraged to monitor local forecasts, have multiple ways to receive weather alerts, and avoid driving through flooded roadways. MEMA also recommends keeping emergency supplies on hand and reviewing safety plans with family members. For the latest weather information and emergency resources, visit our website. And the Mississippi Department of Corrections is expanding vocational training opportunities with the opening of a new barber college at the Central Mississippi Correctional Facility in Rankin County. The program will allow incarcerated individuals to learn barbering skills while serving their sentences, helping prepare them for employment after release. MDOC officials say the program is designed to reduce recidivism by providing marketable job skills and a pathway to success. 22 students are currently enrolled, making it the second barber training program in the state's prison system. And Meridian Main Street has earned 2 statewide honors for its downtown revitalization efforts. The organization received awards recognizing excellence in economic development and community impact during the Mississippi Main Street Association's annual conference. Officials say the recognition highlights ongoing work to strengthen downtown Meridian through business growth, preservation efforts, and community events. You can check out more about those awards on our website. I'm Cash Matlock with Queen City News Feed. Follow us on Facebook or visit queencitynewsfeed.com.
1: Watch out for some isolated showers and thunderstorms out there across eastern Mississippi, western Alabama. We're likely going to have some really heavy downpours again today, especially the farther south you go. Flood watches remain in effect through this evening with additional 1 to 2 inches of rain falling today. I'm meteorologist Matt Standridge.
2: Well, thank you, Matt, and happy Friday to you. It's currently 76 in DeKalb, 74 at NAS Meridian, and 73 at Key Field. From your Twin States Weather Authority, this is 97 OKK, and it's your hometown country morning show. It is Friday, which means 9:15, someone is going to be getting tickets to the Grand Ole Opry. Well, I'll give you the last clue for the Grand Ole Opry Artist of the Week. Then by 10 o'clock, somebody is going to win. We have our next draft happening around 8:30. Got 2 new contestants joining me this morning. We'll be drafting fast food restaurants. You do not want to miss that. And coming up at 6:15... I had an experience yesterday that made me almost quit food altogether. We'll talk about

Hometown Country Morning Show. Something happened to me yesterday that almost made me give up food. And if you know me, you know that is a very serious statement. Details after Brantley Gilbert on OKK.

0: 97 OKK, your hometown country morning show. What's going on? It is Quinn. Yesterday was Thursday, and Thursday is my pizza day. I know that's weird to have a day of the week that you just get one food, but hey, to get me to the weekend, I order a pizza. Yesterday, I went to Little Caesars, or I didn't go to Little Caesars. I ordered it through DoorDash. And when it arrived to me, a piece was missing. And the person who took the piece adjusted the slices of pizza just right to make it look like a piece of pizza wasn't missing. Which is kind of quote-unquote ingenious, because, you know, if that was for like a family, the kids weren't going to be counting the pieces. They were just going to grab a piece and go away, and you never would have known. However, I noticed, and it was disgusting, disturbing, and all sorts of weird. I reported it to DoorDash, of course. I got a full refund and a replacement pizza. I don't know if they're going to do anything to the driver, because I genuinely don't know if it was the driver that took the pizza. But it was gross, it was weird, and I hope I never go through it again, and I hope you never go through it again, too. If you do deal with something like that, please be careful. There are some sick people in this world. So that is, that's how my Thursday went. No, I did not eat the pizza. I know what you're thinking. You never know what crazy people are out there. So that pizza was in the garbage, and I got a new one. It's 97 OKK, your hometown country morning show. That's my food industry. I'm not gonna be dealing with that anymore. From now on, I'll probably pick the pizza up myself in person, which will save me money in the long run. Jason Aldean and George Burge are on the way.
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0: 97 LKK, your hometown country morning show. So if you're on social media at all, you probably have seen a thing or two about the World Cup. Most specifically, how Europeans are reacting to being in America for the first time. And the one thing they are noticing, more than the beauty of this nation, more than the kindness of the people, more than the extravagance of the stadiums, they're noticing our food. And just how good it really is. So much so that they are getting in trouble trying to fly back to Europe because they are trying to bring some of our cuisine with them. More specifically, they are getting caught at TSA for trying to bring ranch dressing out of the country, because apparently Europe doesn't have ranch dressing. And they're experiencing it for the first time, and they're realizing that it is amazing. You know what they dip things in Europe? Vinegar. Yeah. Yeah. So they're like, we need this ranch stuff now. I am convinced that if you went over to Europe and opened a factory that made ranch dressing, you'd be a billionaire by the end of the month. So people are literally trying to sneak bottles of Hidden Valley Ranch, but we all know that at TSA, you can't bring liquids, which ranch, I guess, technically is. So they're being forced to throw it away. So a lot of people are given the recommendation to take the powdered ranch with you, but I don't feel like that's the same. I feel bad for them. Imagine not having, I mean, they already don't have air conditioning, which sucks. Imagine not being able to just get some ranch dressing for your chicken strips. That's just, those poor people.
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11: Watch out for some isolated showers and thunderstorms out there across eastern Mississippi, western Alabama. We're likely going to have some really heavy downpours again today, especially the farther south you go. Flood watches remain in effect through this evening with additional 1 to 2 inches of rain falling today. I'm meteorologist Matt Standridge.

0: That is Luke Combs on 97 OKK, sleepless in a hotel room. What's going on? 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
2: I'm Cash Matlock with Queen City News Feed. Here's what's happening. The Mississippi Emergency Management Agency is urging residents to stay weather aware as strong storms move across the state. Officials say heavy rainfall, flash flooding, damaging winds, and possible tornadoes remained a threat Thursday night as the remnants of Tropical Storm Arthur moved through the region. Residents are encouraged to monitor local forecasts, have multiple ways to receive weather alerts, and avoid driving through flooded roadways. MEMA also recommends keeping emergency supplies on hand and reviewing safety plans with family members. For the latest weather information and emergency resources, visit our website. And the Mississippi Department of Corrections is expanding vocational training opportunities with the opening of a new barber college at the Central Mississippi Correctional Facility in Rankin County. The program will allow incarcerated individuals to learn barbering skills while serving their sentences, helping prepare them for employment after release. MDOC officials say the program is designed to reduce recidivism by providing marketable job skills and a pathway to success. 22 students are currently enrolled, making it the second barber training program in the state's prison system. And Meridian Main Street has earned 2 statewide honors for its downtown revitalization efforts. The organization received awards recognizing excellence in economic development and community impact during the Mississippi Main Street Association's annual conference. Officials say the recognition highlights ongoing work to strengthen downtown Meridian through business growth, preservation efforts, and community events. You can check out more about those awards on our website. I'm Cash Matlock with Queen City News Feed. Follow us on Facebook or visit queencitynewsfeed.com.
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9: For some isolated showers and thunderstorms out there across eastern Mississippi, western Alabama. We're likely going to have some really heavy downpours again today, especially the farther south you go. Flood watches remain in effect through this evening with additional 1 to 2 inches of rain falling today. I'm meteorologist Matt Standards.

Well, thank you, Matt, and happy Friday to you. Currently, it is 77 in the cab in Philadelphia, 75 at NAS Meridian, and 74 at Key Field. And there is an aerial flood watch for the area, hence the aerial part of that statement. So please be careful out there and on the roads. It is Quinn on your hometown country morning show. Your Twin States Weather Authority is 97 OKK. 7:30, birthdays and anniversaries, not just for today, though. We're celebrating for the weekend. So if you know somebody with a birthday or an anniversary today, tomorrow, or Sunday, text it in to us now at 601-693-3697. We're celebrating around 7:30. Before that, though, we got a very special in-studio guest around 7:15. If you don't have 4th of July plans, you're about to. It's your hometown country morning show.

0: 97 OKK, your hometown country morning show. It's Quinn. Happy Friday to you. What do you say we celebrate?
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0: 97 OKK, your hometown country morning show. It is Quinn, and I have a very special in-studio guest. Now, when I have in-studio guests, I let them introduce themselves. So, who the heck are you?
1: I'm Marsha Roberts. I'm a friend of Clarko State Park.
0: And what is happening in the next couple of weeks?
1: We have an awesome program planned for July 3rd and 4th for the American 250. July 3rd, we start out with a fishing rodeo at 8 a.m. for the kids, 15 and under, and they have about 5 different biking events that day with NICA, and they also have jump zones, you know, kid zones with jumpies and stuff like that that they have set up out there towards the biking events as well. We have a guided hike at 9 a.m. to 10 a.m. that takes you down to the cool water hole, and so we'll have vendors and craft food and crafts in the park. And that's on July 3rd. And the entry for the day on July 3rd at Clarko State Park is free.
0: That is awesome. Looking at everything you guys have planned out here on the list you gave me. And good Lord, you guys have a lot of stuff planned for families. And I love to see that. Now, that is July 3rd. What's happening on July 4th?
1: On July 4th, the entry fee will be $5 per person, with kids 5 and under will be free. And we start out the morning with a guided hike again. We have vendors and of craft food and craft vendors in the park again as well. And then at 1 p.m. we start with our kids zone, and we'll have our jumpies again in the park. We'll have the splash pad. The beach area is right there. You can rent kayaks. You can do a whole lot of stuff on the kids zone. We have the disc golf course. We have the pickleball, tennis. There's just so much to do in the park that you would have just amazing time activities. Then at 2 to 3, we're going to have a boat, golf cart judging and parade. And then at 3 o'clock, we're going to

0: judge the decorations for the campers, and Camper Kingdom and Main Stage Events is going to give away awards for the best dressed campers. And we also have a boat parade at 7 to 8, and then we have Overstep Entertainment from 5 to 9, and fireworks is going to be at 9 p.m. So we got a whole day or afternoon at least of events that's going to be happening at Clarko State Park.
1: Well, it sounds awesome, and you definitely should not forget the sunscreen.
0: That's right.
1: Well, thank you so much for coming in today. Again, what was that Facebook page?
0: Friends of Clarko State Park.
1: That is perfect. Thank you so much for coming in. You have a wonderful day.
0: Thank you. Thank you for having me.
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1: And now it is time for the Mississippi Lottery Report from the Mississippi Lottery. Lotto America had no winner. So tomorrow night's drawing is now up to $30.23 million. The estimated cash value is $13.54 million. Powerball drawing tomorrow is up to $302 million. That estimated cash value, $135.3 million. Mega Millions, also no jackpot winner, so tonight's drawing is up to $452 million. That estimated cash value, $201 million. Again, that drawing is tonight. And Mississippi Match 5, no jackpot winner yesterday, so tonight it rises to $110,000. Last night's numbers were 5, 6, 26, 27, and 31. This has been your Mississippi Lottery Report from the Mississippi Lottery on 97 OKK.

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97 OKK, your hometown country morning show, Russell Dickerson, and happened to me. It just happens to be quite a few people's birthdays. We got birthdays and anniversaries for today, tomorrow, and Sunday to celebrate. Thank you to everybody who submitted, whether it was a birthday on air, online, you texted in, you called me, you shouted at me, you woke me up in the middle of the night standing in my doorway whispering. That was super creepy, but you got the birthday to me and I appreciate it. Happy birthdays are in order to our good friends. There are quite a few of them, so I'm going to try and go through them quickly. Christina Morris, turning 30 years old. Bethany Cook, also turning 30. I don't know if I should have revealed the ages there, and now I'm scared for my life. Stevie Graham is 2. On the opposite side of things, Jerry Creel turning 90. Justin Buckmore turning 40. Jeff Moores is turning 53 this weekend. Brett Allen is turning 47 this weekend. Ricky Hellard is 356. I think I pushed too many buttons when I was typing it in. Ricky Hellard is 35. 35, not 356. And Kayla Hasty is turning 33 years old. Happy birthday, Christina, Bethany, Stevie, Jerry, Justin, Jeff, Brett, Ricky, and Kayla. Happy birthday from all of us here at 97 OKK. Gonna see if there's any last minute submissions, and it looks like I am in the clear. Let's spin this wheel and see who is winning the birthday balloon bouquet, shall we? Happy birthday, Bethany Cook. Bethany Cook, you got yourself a birthday balloon bouquet from Lollipop's Balloon Shop. It's going to be crazy weather, so if you want to wait a couple days to pick it up next week, that is totally fine. We'll reach out to you to get some of your information. Now I want to say happy anniversary to John and Brittany Rogers. 10 years together tomorrow. That's amazing. 10 years. Double-digit relationship. Now, you two are in the running to win the $50 Bro Bridge gift card, but we give that away on Friday. Oh, wait a second. It is Friday. Let's see who's winning that from all the anniversaries this week.

0: the $50 Brobridge gift card is going to Matt and Stephanie Corder. Matt and Stephanie Corder celebrated 13 years together earlier this week. They got a $50 Brobridge gift card to pick up on us. Congratulations to you two. 13 years together is amazing. Happy birthday. Happy anniversary. Let's eat some cake, y'all.
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10: Watch out for some isolated showers and thunderstorms out there across eastern Mississippi, western Alabama. We're likely going to have some really heavy downpours again today, especially the farther south you go. Flood watches remain in effect through this evening with additional 1 to 2 inches of rain falling today. I'm meteorologist Matt Standridge.

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We'll talk about that next.

0: 97 OKK, your hometown country morning show. It is Friday, and coming up 9:15 this morning, your final clue for the Grand Ole Opry Artist of the Week, which means before 10 o'clock, someone is winning a pair of tickets to the Grand Ole Opry. It could be you. Again, 9:15 this morning. Do not miss it.
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0: So Jelly Roll and Bunny XO's divorce story keeps going on, and as it keeps going on, I'm gonna keep talking about it. There are some unexpected turns this week after Bunny XO revealed everything on a podcast. Like, she just went all in and explained everything, revealing some massive information, including the fact that the couple, despite divorcing, is still planning to have a child together. She revealed that a massive fight happened on Mother's Day where she told him to file for divorce. However, she went on to say that she said that in anger and did not genuinely mean it, but he filed for it anyways. And Jelly even said in a post after she posted the podcast that everything she says in the podcast is true. You can check out her full podcast now. It's called Dumb Blonde. In other country music news, Tyler Farr was recently in a horrible accident and was hospitalized with a massive concussion, but he has now revealed that it wasn't anyone's fault. He says he was hospitalized because he was riding in the back of a tailgate during a songwriter's retreat and fell out of the vehicle. He is doing better, though. However, the same cannot be said for Jason Aldean and Luke Bryan, as they are both named defendants in a lawsuit filed by the Nashville-based development giant GBT Realty Corp. It's all over their E3 Chop House Steakhouse, which closed earlier this year. The company is suing Aldean and Bryan, as well as former Major League Baseball player Adam LaRoche. All three men were co-owners of the steakhouse. And according to the Nashville Business Journal, the lawsuit alleges that the owners owe past rent payment plus future rent, as the lease they had was through August 2029. Documents claim that the steakhouse failed to pay monthly rent for January and February before its closure. Wow. Leased through 2029, that is going to be a pretty penny if they end up being guilty. My name is Quinn, and that is the latest from Music City. Coming up next, we have this week's 97 OKK Draft, where we are drafting fast food restaurants. You will meet today's contestants. A couple coworkers also here at Digio Strategies. Who are they? Find out next on your hometown country morning show.
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2: I'm Cash Matlock with Queen City Newsfeed. Here's what's happening. The Mississippi Emergency Management Agency is urging residents to stay weather aware as strong storms move across the state. Officials say heavy rainfall, flash flooding, damaging winds, and possible tornadoes remained a threat Thursday night as the remnants of Tropical Storm Arthur moved through the region. Residents are encouraged to monitor local forecasts, have multiple ways to receive weather alerts, and avoid driving through flooded roadways. MEMA also recommends keeping emergency supplies on hand and reviewing safety plans with family members. For the latest weather information and emergency resources, visit our website. And the Mississippi Department of Corrections is expanding vocational training opportunities with the opening of a new barber college at the Central Mississippi Correctional Facility in Rankin County. The program will allow incarcerated individuals to learn barbering skills while serving their sentences, helping prepare them for employment after release. MDOC officials say the program is designed to reduce recidivism by providing marketable job skills and a pathway to success. 22 students are currently enrolled, making it the second barber training program in the state's prison system. And Meridian Main Street has earned 2 statewide honors for its downtown revitalization efforts. The organization received awards recognizing excellence in economic development and community impact during the Mississippi Main Street Association's annual conference. Officials say the recognition highlights ongoing work to strengthen downtown Meridian through business growth, preservation efforts, and community events. You can check out more about those awards on our website. I'm Cash Matlock with Queen City Newsfeed. Follow us on Facebook or visit queencitynewsfeed.com.
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5: Watch out for some isolated showers and thunderstorms out there across eastern Mississippi, western Alabama. We're likely going to have some really heavy downpours again today, especially the farther south you go. Flood watches remain in effect through this evening with additional 1 to 2 inches of rain falling today. I'm meteorologist Matt Standridge.
6: 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Currently, it is 77 in DeKalb, 76 at NAS Meridian, and 75 at Key Field. From your Twin States Weather Authority, this is 97OKK, and it's your home for your hometown country morning show. What's up? It's Quinn. 9:15, your final clue for the Grand Ole Opry Artist of the Week, which means before 10 o'clock, someone is winning tickets to the Grand Ole Opry. But coming up, it is all about the draft, baby. Got 2 new contestants for you, and we are drafting fast food restaurants. That is coming up. You'll meet today's contestants around 8:15, and the draft is happening around 8:30 on your hometown country morning show.

0: 97OKK, your hometown country morning show. Up next, we're going to meet our contestants for today's draft. And it's coming up after Gary Allen with a very appropriate song for right now. It's Every Storm Runs Out of Rain on 97OKK.
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0: It's Quinn and your hometown country morning show. Oh my gosh, it is a full house here in the studio because we are getting ready for our second ever draft as we draft fast food restaurants. We have got Cash Matlock from Queen City Newsfeed. Everybody give a round of applause.
1: Yay.
0: Cash, welcome to the show. How are you feeling this morning?
1: I feel fantastic.
0: You look fantastic. You look rested.
1: Thank you. Thank you. I am.
0: And we have, I think, first time ever on the show. You've heard her voice in plenty of commercials, and she loves doing it, and it's her favorite thing in the world. And she hasn't been texting me for the last 24 hours about how nervous she is at all. Carrie Lofton!
2: Hello.
0: Welcome to the show, Carrie. Now, I am told that you have a song prepared for us. We are ready for you to sing, right, Cash?
1: Yep. Three, two, one.
2: You do not want to hear me sing.
0: Oh, we do.
2: They will turn the station.
0: Oh, we do not want that.
1: Carrie, they've already turned.
0: So here is how... Oh, Carrie's on this? No, thank you. So here is how a draft works. Now, neither one of you are really big sports people, so I'm going to tell you. We are each going to choose a fast food restaurant. It is going to go 1, 2, 3. So I'm going to choose one. Carrie's going to, or whoever gets the first pick is going to choose one. Then someone goes second. Then someone goes third. In the second round, it goes 3, 2, 1. Okay. So if you choose first, you risk not choosing another one until the end of the second round. So whoever has the first pick is a little bit risky. Might be great to get a great first round pick, but I don't think it's that good. Personally speaking, first pick. Carrie, you look nervous.
2: Just a little bit.
0: All right. So here's how it's going to work. I'm going to spin this wheel. Whoever's name it lands on, they are going to choose which number in the draft they are going to go. All right. And congratulations to Carrie. You get the first pick. One, two, nice. Or three. First, second, or third. Which one do you want?
2: First.
0: You want to go first? Okay.
2: Yes.
0: Cash. You all get to choose. What's your next one? What are you going?
1: Second.
0: All right, then I am going third. We are going to be doing our draft next. Carrie, you are going to have the very first pick in the fast food restaurant draft coming up next on your hometown country morning show.
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97OKK, your hometown country morning show. Our draft of fast food restaurants is happening after Jordan Davis, bar none. No, bars are not included. They should be, though. Even

0: it is Quinn, Cash, and Carrie, our contestants today for today's fast food restaurant draft. So we have already done the draft drawing. So Carrie, you have the first round pick. Now, I do want to preface this and remind everybody that in the fast food draft, pizza places and sandwich shops are included. So Carrie, what is your first round pick? Number one overall. No pressure.
1: I'm going to have to go with Raising Cane's.
0: Raising Cane's,
1: the
0: great choice. Piece,
1: but have you had their honey mustard? It's amazing.
0: She's going over here on a full monologue on how much she loves the place.
2: I feel like you pre-thought that.
0: Yeah, she's just like,
2: I'm actually ordering right now.
0: She's actually ordering her meal. Yes. They're not even open yet.
2: Yeah. What combo are you picking?
0: Yeah.
1: Chicken. You already know.
0: All right. So, Carrie, Raising Cane's off the table. Cash, what is your choice?
2: I'm going to go Whataburger.
1: Nice.
0: Choosing a restaurant that's not even in Meridian. Impressive. Okay. Yeah.

0: right? Risky. Now, the way a snake draft works, I get the third pick and the pick, so I get back-to-back picks. I am first going with Chick-fil-A.
1: Of course.
0: Chick-fil-A is going to be my first choice. And then I am going with Jersey Mike's subs.
1: Mm.
0: So I got Chick-fil-A and Jersey Mike. So just to catch everybody up, first round was Raising Cane's to Carrie, then Whataburger to Cash, and then I went with Chick-fil-A. Round two so far, I have gone with Jersey Mike's. Cash, what is your round two choice?
2: Round two, I'm going to go Five Guys.
0: Ooh, Five Guys. Okay, Five Guys Burgers and Fries. Carrie, what is your choice?
1: Mine is going to be Papa John's.
0: Ooh, Papa John's, first pizza place off the board. Very good choice. All right, so round one, Raising Cane's to Carrie. Cash went with Whataburger. I went with Chick-fil-A. Then round two, Jersey Mike's, Five Guys, and Papa John's. Now, Carrie, the final member of your team, what is your third round choice?
1: I'm going to go with Jack's. Yes.
0: Jack's?
1: They're seasoned fries.
0: That was mine. How dare you? How dare you?
1: I'm sorry.
0: I feel betrayed. Betrayed. Cash, do you feel betrayed?
2: No, I'm good.
0: And so whatever we do, the Cash just locked in. He's like, I'm not here to entertain. I am here to
2: I'm going
0: choose.
2: Over my list.
0: All right, Cash, what is your final choice?
2: My final choice is going to be Zach's Catfish and Chicken. It's locally owned.
1: Mm-hmm. Yes.
0: Mm-hmm. Okay, going for that local flavor. Going for that local flavor. Okay. So my final choice, I have Chick-fil-A and Jersey Mike's. My final choice, I'm going with Pizza Hut. Pizza Hut. Don't give me that look. You could have chosen it, Carrie.
1: I'm happy with my choices.
0: Okay. So, Carrie, why don't you say your full team now?
1: Okay. Number one, Raising Cane's. Mm-hmm. Number two, Papa John's. And number three is Jack's.
0: All right. And your choices, Cash?
2: My choices are the starting lineup, Whataburger, Five Guys, and Zach's Catfish and Chicken.
0: And my team is Chick-fil-A, Jersey Mike's, and Pizza Hut. Those are the three teams that you will be voting on our Facebook page. We are not going to tell you who picked what. On our Facebook page, it's just going to have Team 1, Team 2, and Team 3. Do not just choose your favorite. You are picking the best team. Cash, Carrie, thank you so much for joining us today. Carrie, are you over your nerves of being on the radio?
1: Yeah, I feel better now.
0: All right, cool. You will be singing a song next.
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3: Watch out for some isolated showers and thunderstorms out there across eastern Mississippi, western Alabama. We're likely going to have some really heavy downpours again today, especially the farther south you go. Flood watches remain in effect through this evening with additional 1 to 2 inches of rain falling today. I'm meteorologist Matt Standridge. 97.

97 OKK, your hometown country morning show. You never know what's going to happen. And I got to put these two crazy people I got in the studio with me on the spotlight. Because something's going on this weekend. We'll talk about it next.

0: Yes.
1: Oh, okay.
0: Yeah. I forgot about that.
2: I didn't know what direction we were going.
3: It's even crazier because it's like on a weekend where no one really can spend a lot of time outside because of the weather, the movies are going to be packed.
0: True.
3: But I want to hear from both of you. You both grew up with Toy Story. I mean, we all grew up with it.
0: Is
3: Toy Story 5 necessary?
2: Yeah, because they all make money. So... necessary
3: that's
2: for the studio.
3: Of course, the guy named Cash cares all about money. That's his main focus. He's like, forget the news.
2: Correct me if I'm wrong. First digitally animated film, right?
3: Yeah, computer animated. Yeah,
2: computer animated.
3: First one ever. And until Toy Story 4 came out, it was the highest rated trilogy of all time. Mm-hmm. This is actually the worst rated Toy Story. It's got a 94% on Rotten Tomatoes.
2: Well, maybe they should have stopped when it was good.
0: Yeah,
2: maybe.
0: I think they should have stopped.
2: Yeah.
0: The first and second one were really good.
2: Yeah. 3 was supposed to be the big finale, and they had that really sad thing at the end, right?
3: Yeah. Where
2: it's like, yeah, they're all going towards the incinerator.
3: And then Bonnie is, he's like, Woody is the most important person in my life, most important toy. He's a hero. And she's like, I'll watch over him. And then Duke just completely ditches him in the next movie.
2: Yeah.
0: Right.
3: But it's coming out this weekend. It is expected to break box office records. You guys, do you think this is the movie that's going to get a lot of people back out in the theaters?
2: Honestly, I hate to be negative, but like, no.
3: You don't think it's going to be the one to get him out?
2: I think it's had its prime.
0: I think it has to.
3: Wow.
0: Yeah. I think the first and second one were good.
3: All right,
2: I haven't heard anyone talk about it.
0: Nah, I haven't either.
3: You heard it here first. Cash and Carrie hate children. Wow. Not fans of children. Carrie, why do you dislike children?
0: Love children.
3: What's wrong with children?
0: But I'm a dog person.
3: Hey, look who you're talking to. Okay.
0: No.
3: Yeah. So it's coming out this weekend. Great reviews. I don't like seeing big movies like this on opening weekend. I wait a couple weeks and it's going to be in the theaters. Yeah, it's old. That's a good point. That is coming up. Tuesday is a day of the week.
2: Have you heard the new Taylor Swift song attached to it?
3: I despise it.
2: I thought it was okay.
3: I think it's really bad. It
0: okay. I'm not a Swiftie.
3: I think it's
2: I'm not a Swiftie. Let me just correct myself, okay? But, I mean, it was okay. It was a song.
3: They hyped it up so much that I heard it, and I was just like, what is this? Like, what? They're like, it's her return to country music, and I'm just like, was she ever here to begin with?
2: She was here in the beginning. The first two albums were country.
3: All right.
2: Maybe the first three.
3: All right. Oh, you heard it here first. Taylor Swift and children, things Carrie Lofton hates. Thank you so much for being here. If you see her out and about, ask her why she dislikes kids and Taylor Swift. I'm sure she'd love it.
0: I would love it.
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6: I'm Jessica Ettinger, CNBC. The Juneteenth holiday is here. The U.S. financial markets are closed. 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Summer technically arrives Sunday morning. 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Most big retailers do not have Juneteenth sales. 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

97 OKK, your hometown country morning show. It is Quinn, and your chance to go to the Grand Ole Opry is happening two songs away. First of which is the latest from John Party. This is Boots Off.

97 OKK, your hometown country morning show. It is the time you've all been waiting for. Your final clue for the Grand Ole Opry Artist of the Week. If you missed the last two, you've got good timing because you're here for the one that really counts. After I give you this final clue, you will text in your guess to 601-693-3697. That text message needs to say your name, your guess, and the city you are from. Once again, your name, your guess, and the city you are from. It needs to have those three things. If it doesn't, well, then your guess will not

0: count. Do I have too much power? Probably. Here is your final clue. This artist broke through at the age of 13 years old with their hit Delta Dawn and has been an entertainer for over 50 years. Again, this artist broke through at the age of 13 with their hit Delta Dawn and has been in entertainment for over 50 years. Now is the time to text in your guess to 601-693-3697. Your name, your guess, and the city you are from. Good luck.
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14: We're unsettled out there for your Friday across eastern Mississippi, western Alabama. We're going to have some scattered showers and thunderstorms. A lot of dry time too, but we have some really heavy downpours that we'll have to watch, especially the farther south and the farther west you go. Flood watches remain in effect through this evening with an additional 1 to 2 inches possible. I'm meteorologist Matt Standridge.

97OKK, still time to get your guesses in for the Grand Ole Opry Artist of the Week. It's 601-693-3697. 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

Thanks for waking up with us. It's your hometown country morning show on 97OKK. 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

0: 97OKK, your hometown country morning show. You have been given all three clues. You have texted in your guess. It is time to find out who is going to the Grand Ole Opry. Your three clues pertaining to one Grand Ole Opry member were: this artist was inducted into the Country Music Hall of Fame in 2023. For the first time in Opry history, this artist rode a horse onto the Opry stage. And this artist broke through at the age of 13 years old with their hit song, Delta Dawn, and has been in entertainment for over 50 years. These facts, of course, point to Tanya Tucker. She'll be hitting the Opry stage this coming Tuesday, along with Dennis Quaid, the Del McCoury Band, and more. Now we have gotten everybody who guessed Tanya Tucker onto our wheel. It is time to find out who is going to the Grand Ole Opry. Congratulations to Joni Gibson of Meridian. Joni Gibson, you are going to the Grand Ole Opry. Congratulations, Joni. Now, if you are not Joni, unfortunately, you did not win this week. But the good news is we'll do it all over again next week. Your first clue is happening on Wednesday around 9:15 on your hometown country morning show. Have a wonderful weekend. Stay safe out there. I'll see you Monday.
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0: 10 years ago, Riley Green was working at a marina on Lake Ma'an. Now he's a superstar. He's about to get paid big time when he joins the cast of The Voice in the fall. Your Country 97 OKK on the job and the last couple of days of spring as we're about to blast off into summer on Sunday. And a new way to win this summer, the Star Stripes and Sizzle Sweepstakes. 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That's it. Easy winning. The Stars, Stripes, and Sizzle Sweepstakes will draw for the winner on the 6th of July. But you enter now while you're thinking about it. Give me a second for some spots. And I have Al Dean and Ella Langley and Morgan Wallen teamed up for I Can't Love You Anymore.
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5: We're unsettled out there for your Friday across eastern Mississippi, western Alabama. We're going to have some scattered showers and thunderstorms. A lot of dry time too, but we have some really heavy downpours that we'll have to watch, especially the farther south and the farther west you go. Flood watches remain in effect through this evening, with an additional 1 to 2 inches possible. I'm meteorologist Matt Standridge.

day, Potts Farm was a place to go. Load a truck up, hit the dirt road. Jump the barbed wire, spread the word. Light the bonfire and call the girls. King and the Can and the Marlboro Man. Jack and Jim were a few good men. 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Better watch out for the boys in blue. And all this small town, he said, she said. 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Watch your mouth. 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I'm tired of talking, man. Y'all ain't listening. Them old dudes.

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So turn them up.

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1: Your Country 97 OKK with George Burge as we get into Father's Day weekend. So they did a poll and found that the best TV dad is not Ward Cleaver, not Cliff Huxtable, of course. It's Philip Banks from The Fresh Prince of Bel-Air, often cited as the best TV dad, combining authority, compassion, and guidance. Plus, he was loaded. Other notable TV dads, George Lopez and Tony Soprano. Tony Soprano, yes, the epitome of the American dad. Such a loving father when he's not out shooting up gangsters. So I hope your dad scores somewhere up in that list. Maybe your dad is not quite as loving as Tony Soprano. Maybe he is, but you got to love him. You got to maybe get him a tie and take him out for some pancakes on Sunday. Let's do another 30 minutes of continuous country. I got two Lukes. I got a Brantley and Low Cash on the way on OKK.
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97 OKK. His new album is called Songs About Us. 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
1: Your Country 97 OKK with Kenny Chesney. And I am John Garrett on Queen City Newsfeed. We are getting ready for the Neshoba County Fair, which gets underway tonight with that dang old rodeo tonight and tomorrow. Sunday, the United Worship led by the Ark Worship Team. And then Monday, the Miss Neshoba County Fair pageant. Next week, Trace Adkins, Drake White, and Ernest. It's going to be a big week. Could be the biggest Neshoba County Fair ever. 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All of the schedule of events. 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In the search engine, just type in Neshoba County Fair, and you can do that for any other event you want information on. 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
7: We're unsettled out there for your Friday across eastern Mississippi, western Alabama. We're going to have some scattered showers and thunderstorms. A lot of dry time too, but we have some really heavy downpours that we'll have to watch, especially the farther south and the farther west you go. Flood watches remain in effect through this evening, an additional 1 to 2 inches possible. I'm meteorologist Matt Standridge.

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0: Day and Father's Day. There's a lot going on and a lot of your country to play. From Luke Bryan, Classic Straight, and Chris Jansen will sing about his love of beer.
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Your country 97 OKK kicking off 30 minutes of continuous country, and now fans refer to him as a silver fox. He's 74-year-old George Strait. Started way back in 30.

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only 15 days until 4th of July? 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Yeah.

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Blame.

0: Your country 97 OKK at lunch. Heading into the weekend, it's still springtime. Sunday is the first day of summer, the longest day of the year. They also call that the summer solstice, the day with the longest period of daylight and the shortest night of the year. And then after Sunday, daylight hours gradually shorten until the winter solstice in December. So enjoy every moment of it, because it'll be done before you know it. But your country never ends on 97 OKK year-round. I got Riley Green, I got Jordan Davis, and a new song from George Burge and Luke Bryan. You just gotta hear.
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2: Hey, this is Quinn Alexander with the latest from Music City. Turning 50 is a milestone we all hope to achieve one day, and today it happened for Mr. Blake Shelton.
3: You know, I wasn't really thinking that much about it. I'm not a birthday guy anyways. Like, birthdays are for kids to me.

0: Gwen has like beaten me over the head about it so much. She's been so excited that I'm turning 50. I think she is planning a party. I know she's planning a party. I just don't know much about it, which is like, you know, plan something. I'll be there. I'll have fun. But I mean, come on. I mean, I'm glad I lived this long, though. I guess there's a positive side to it.
1: Happy birthday to Blake Shelton. Here's to 50 more. Dan and Shay had a pretty impressive week. Not only did they perform the national anthem at the FIFA World Cup and are getting rave reviews for their performance, they also crashed a wedding, as one does.
2: So we had this idea. We've got a song called Marry You Again, and we one day went rogue and we're like, is anybody getting married in Nashville in the next few weeks? And some folks hit us back. It was like, oh my God, my friend Emily's getting married. She's your biggest fan. So we planned it, got in touch with the wedding planner, and we're here legit crashing a wedding right now. First time ever doing this. We're going to sing him a couple numbers, a little jazz. Be nice.
3: Oh, you say you'll be down in 5, and we're here crashing your wedding, babe. I sure hope you're okay with it.
2: I'm really about to do this.
1: That is Dan and Shay crashing weddings. And that is a look at the latest from Music City, your Nashville Minute.
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4: We're unsettled out there for your Friday across eastern Mississippi, western Alabama. We're going to have some scattered showers and thunderstorms. A lot of dry time too, but we have some really heavy downpours that we'll have to watch, especially the farther south and the farther west you go. Flood watches remain in effect through this evening, with an additional 1 to 2 inches possible. I'm meteorologist Matt Standridge.

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0: 97 OKK with Parmalee. And I am John Garrett with another 30 minutes of continuous country coming up. I got Chris Young and a new Riley Green love song called Think As You Drunk. As we get ready for Father's Day weekend, and I remember growing up, my dad taught me all about fishing. Actually, he never took me fishing. We would just watch those fishing shows on Saturday mornings, and he would smoke cigarettes. And I thought that's how fishing worked. You'd cast your rod, and 2 seconds later, you'd catch a big catfish, and they'd go to commercial. Apparently, that's not the way it works. That's just how they edit it on TV. But if you do like to fish, we'd like you to take a pic of your catch and win valuable cash and prizes all summer long. 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

0: time zone am I on? What country am I in?
1: It doesn't matter. It's 5 o'clock somewhere.
0: It's always on 5 in Margaritaville, come to think of it.
1: Yeah, I heard that.
0: You've been there, haven't you?
1: Yes, sir.
0: I've seen your boat there.
1: I've been to Margaritaville a few times.
0: All right. Well, that's good.
1: Stumble my way back.
0: Okay. Well, we just want to make sure you can keep it between the navigational beacons.
1: Between the buoys. I got it.
0: All right. Well, it's 5 o'clock. Let's go somewhere.
1: I'm ready. Crank it up.
0: Let's get out of here.
1: I'm gone.

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0: Your Country 97 OKK with Jelly Roll, who's going through the Big D, and his wife said he changed once he lost weight. I knew that was going to happen. And that's that same thing for men and women. One of the man or the woman will lose a bunch of weight, and then all of a sudden they get the wandering eye because they get a little attention. And Jelly Roll has lost 250 pounds over the last couple of years, got him a little jawline, and then he said he started hanging out with some people who were bad influences. Now they got to divvy up all that booty, and they've been married 10 years, so that's going to be a lot of fun. I've been there. I ain't ever going there again. Give me a second. We're going to give you a couple of commercials. Then I got Tim McGraw, Jason Aldean, and Dustin Lynch on the job at echoin.com. 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
1: We are unsettled out there this afternoon with some scattered showers and thunderstorms. The coverage will remain hit or miss, but there's some really heavy downpours out there. Flood watches remain in effect through this evening. Overnight tonight, still some leftover showers and rumbles with more widespread rain this weekend. I'm meteorologist Matt Standard. 90.

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0: Your Country 97 OKK with Low Cash, and I am John Garrett on the job. Next week, it's the, actually, I keep saying next week, it's here. Neshoba County Fair is back, baby, and the festivities get underway with the rodeo tonight and tomorrow. Bring your own light-a-go. And then Monday, the Miss Neshoba County Fair pageant and great entertainment next week. Pico's and the Rooftops, Trace Adkins, Drake White, Ernest, and more. And this is going to be the best year ever for the Neshoba County Fair. To get all set for it and get ready, go to Queen City News Feed in the search engine, type Neshoba County Fair, and all the info is there for all local, national, statewide news you need, and Neshoba County Fair info. Indeed, it's all on Queen City News Feed.
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Lainey Wilson must be rich riding around on a 4x4 with gas prices where they are. Of course, they're supposed to go down, right? Meanwhile, 30 minutes of continuous country is going down on 97 OKK with Kenny Chesney turned up.

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They say that gas prices could be $2 a gallon by the end of the summer. I'll believe it when I see it, but that'll certainly make it easier for Bailey Zimmerman to fill up his Chevy Silverado.

0: Your Country 97 OKK on the job and getting ready for the first weekend of summer. So do you have a beach trip planned? Do you have selacophobia? Selacophobia is an extreme fear of sharks. Yes, I have selacophobia. When I was a kid, I would go swimming out. I couldn't even see the land. I was so far out. Me and my brother, because my mother told us that the sharks didn't come into the shore that closely. Now with drones and stuff, we see that they actually do. I do not go anything deeper than my ankles in the ocean. I don't want to get bit. You see these videos of these sharks, and they're like in 3 feet of water. They don't need a whole lot of water. And they'll take a bite out of your leg thinking you're a seal or a sea lion or a jellyfish or something. That ain't no good. They've had six shark attacks worldwide this year, most of them over in Australia, but I ain't taking any chances. I'm staying on land, tapping that OKK app and enjoying Your Country on the beach. And you can too, with the sounds of Kane Brown, newlywed Zach Brown, no relation, and Blake Shelton coming up.
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9: We are unsettled out there this afternoon with some scattered showers and thunderstorms. The coverage will remain hit or miss, but there's some really heavy downpours out there. Flood watches remain in effect through this evening. Overnight tonight, still some leftover showers and rumbles with more widespread rain this weekend. I'm meteorologist Matt Standards. 97.

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0: Country 97 OKK at work with another 30 minutes of continuous country coming up. You'll hear Kojo and Lauren Elena and Chase Matthew with All My Exes. And Todd B., who is on at 3, the afternoon extravaganza. He'll get you ready for the Neshoba County Fair tonight. Also, any news that breaks on Queen City News Feed and the Coors Light Drive at 5, brought to you by Magnolia Beverage. It's slam-packed speaker to speaker, 3 to 7, Todd B., and then tonight, B-Dub for the last time this spring. Next time you hear B-Dub after tonight, it'll be summertime. So enjoy the B-Dub show tonight, and I'll catch you tomorrow at 10.
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Todd B's on at 3, and I'm going to leave you with Lauren, Elena, and Chase Matthew singing about they exes.

the old man's face. Front page obituary. He was a millionaire. He left his fortune to some guy he barely knew. His kids were mad as hell.

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Quitman, DeKalb, Newton. 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

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Another afternoon full of today's new country, your all-time favorites, as we are gunning. We are making our way right to Friday at 5, the Coors Light Drive at 5, official start of the weekend for Father's Day, and Kenny Chesney, part of 30 Minutes of Continuous Country.

0: Hey, it's Carrie Underwood. It's your hometown country 297 OKK. Hey, good afternoon. It's Friday. Todd Berry here, and I know you are ready to get this weekend going. And happy Father's Day. If you're a dad, this is your weekend. It's all about you, you, and you. And coming up for you, we're going to get you through the weekend as fast as we can with Morgan Wallen, John Pardee, and another 30 minutes of continuous country as we get you home.
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2: We are unsettled out there this afternoon with some scattered showers and thunderstorms. The coverage will remain hit or miss, but there's some really heavy downpours out there. Flood watches remain in effect through this evening. Overnight tonight, still some leftover showers and rumbles with more widespread rain this weekend. I'm meteorologist Matt Stanton.

0: 97OKK. Hey, it's another extra long set of today's new country, your all-time favorites, and Jordan Davis, Luke Bryan.
1: A few days before he turned 80, he was sitting out back in a rocker. He said, "What you been up to lately?"

We're here on a Friday afternoon. Well, hopefully this rain's going to be gone. We'll have some scattered thunderstorms this weekend. Still some sunshine here and there. And yeah, we're going to feel that 80-degree hot summertime sticky stuff coming out through the weekend. Hey, this afternoon, 97OKK, we're going to make our debut on the first day. Everybody's going to be gathering at the Neshoba County Fair, Philadelphia. Cannot wait. Quinn is going to get to go

0: Is this his first or second? I think this is the second time he's been able to go to the Neshoba County Fair. He's a California boy. He doesn't understand. It's about mud. It's about sweat. It's about fun. And, of course, how many people you know in what cabins. So make sure if you see him walking around, grab him and say hey. Coming up next, let's roll 30 minutes of continuous country to get you home. We'll do Corey Kent and Lainey Wilson, Lady A, and oh, yeah. Our little broadcast from the Neshoba County Fair starts at 4.
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1: I knew I'd see her around. I'd be at some party. She'd show up and I'd be walking out. 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I'd act

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But now it's like these county lines closing in on me. 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She was

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just after 4 o'clock, and you've got 30 minutes of continuous country to get you right to the weekend. 97 OKK. Todd Berry here, and Billy Currington. Everybody say hey.

0: 897 OKK, it's your hometown country Friday afternoon, and Todd Berry here. Just got a couple of words to say here. Go USA. Men's soccer have won consecutive games in the World Cup for the first time since 1930. How about that? So, our USA men advance in the World Cup. I now got a reason to keep up. Got to cheer on our USA. Next on 97 OKK, it's more continuous country. Your weekend forecast. Will it rain? Will it not? Will there be sunshine? Or won't it? You'll find out from Matt next.
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2: Hey, it is Quinn Alexander broadcasted live. I am here at the Neshoba County Fair, or I should say the 137th Neshoba County Fair. It is Mississippi's giant house party, and we could not be partying without you and our wonderful friends at Philadelphia Gun and Pawn, Piggly Wiggly of Collinsville and Choctaw, Smith's Bargain Center, Jones Body Shop, Neshoba County Fair Association, and Blue Mo Diner. We are here broadcasting live because the festivities are about to kick off. Well, the festivities have been kicking off all day long, but the Midway opens at 5 p.m., goes until 1 in the morning, y'all. That is way past my bedtime. I'm going to be partying the whole time anyways. Exhibit Hall opens up at 8 a.m., goes until 10 p.m. The whole day has got all sorts of great stuff. The art show opening at 8. The free petting zoo is open now. There is a rodeo tonight. Tonight is the big draw. The Harper and Morgan PRCA Rodeo takes over the grandstand for the first of two nights. That's right. Tonight and tomorrow. The Livestock Band performing at Founders Square starting at 9:30. It is a party here in Neshoba County. The Neshoba County Fair. We cannot party without you. So get out here and let's have some fun. It is Quinn Alexander broadcasting live for 97 OKK.
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5: We are unsettled out there this afternoon with some scattered showers and thunderstorms. The coverage will remain hit or miss, but there's some really heavy downpours out there. Flood watches remain in effect through this evening. Overnight tonight, still some leftover showers and rumbles with more widespread rain this weekend. I'm meteorologist Matt Standridge. 97.

97 OKK. Hey, Todd Berry here. Got you 30 minutes of continuous country rolling right in the middle of it. And Carrie Underwood. Not one for names.

Well, the party has started. We're just waiting for you here in Neshoba. It is Quinn with the Neshoba County Fair 137th Annual. We need you here, though. Thank you to our friends, Philadelphia Gun and Pond, Bigly Wiggly of Choctaw in Collinsville, Smith's Bargain Center, Jones Body Shop, Neshoba County Fair Association, and Blumo Diner. It is Mississippi's Giant House Party, and there is all sorts of stuff to remember. Again, tonight, 7:30, the Harper & Morgan PRCA Rodeo takes over the grandstand for the first of two nights of rodeo action. Tomorrow, Midway opens at noon, goes until 1 a.m. 8 to noon is a farmer's market set up in the livestock barn area, an arts and crafts market, petting zoo. Saturday goes big with a cornhole tournament. Two major performances, the Harper & Morgan PRCA Rodeo returns at 7:30. Then at 8 p.m., the Cracker Jacks, a.k.a. the Party Band of the South, takes the stage at Founders Square. There's all sorts of stuff to do this weekend. Next week, Trace Adkins is coming and Drake White. It is the party to end all parties. And guess what? It needs you here. So come on out to Neshoba County Fair. Quinn Alexander broadcasting live with 97 OKK.

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0: is Quinn, and when they say Mississippi's giant house party, you know they're talking the Neshoba County Fair. It is here, and we are ready. All sorts of great stuff planned for you this weekend. It's the 137th annual Neshoba County Fair. It kicked off this morning, and we are ready. Rain was here a bit earlier, but now the sun is shining. But hey, who are we to say Mother Nature did something wrong? Now it's all muddy. Now it's all fun. The rodeo is bound to be wild tonight because it is starting 7:30. Don't you dare miss it. Night one of the Harper and Morgan PRCA Rodeo takes over the grandstand. Night cats off with the livestock band performing at Founders Square at 9:30. It's all open till 1 a.m. total. That is when the Midway opens. Tomorrow morning, it opens back up at noon, goes until 1 a.m. From 8 to noon, there's a farmer's market. There's a cornhole tournament starting that afternoon. And then it goes big with two major performances. Again, night two of the Harper and Morgan PRCA Rodeo. That returns to the grandstand at 7:30. And then at 8 p.m., the Cracker Jacks, they are hitting the stage at Founders Square. It is all sorts of fun. We can't wait to see you here. And I want to give a quick shout out to our friends at Philadelphia Gun and Pawn, Piggly Wiggly of Collinsville and Choctaw, Smith's Bargain Center, Jones Body Shop, the Neshoba County Fair Association, and Blue Mo Diner for letting us be here today. It is Quinn Alexander broadcasting live Neshoba County Fair. If you ain't here, you're just wrong.
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3: I'm Jessica Ettinger, CNBC. It was quiet today on Wall Street for the Juneteenth holiday. No trading for stocks or bonds. So far, the major averages are winning for 2026. Here are the year-to-date numbers. The Dow up 7%. The S&P 500 index up 9% for the year so far. A lot of people have funds for the S&P in retirement or brokerage accounts. And the NASDAQ up 14% year-to-date. And with Father's Day on Sunday, U.S. Open Golf PGA Tournament hoping for big viewership. Golf Channel is a sister network to CNBC, and retailers and restaurants are hoping for a Father's Day boost too this weekend. Hollywood would love it if you'd hit a theater tonight. Disney with high hopes for Toy Story 5. Universal's Steven Spielberg's summer movie Disclosure Day. High hopes for that as well. And A24's drama The Death of Robin Hood is new for the weekend. I'm Jessica Ettinger, CNBC.
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1: From ABC News and Good Morning America, I'm Lori Bergamotto. Today's Brightly Moment is brought to you by Macy's. This Father's Day, we look back at one inspiring father and son duo.
2: Brought the idea to my dad to ride across the U.S.
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1: The pair started their 3,000-mile bike ride in Pacific City, Oregon, documenting the highlights of their days.
4: Now I'm biking across the United States on this rough road on this beautiful day.
1: After 42 days on the road, biking up to 80 miles a day, both father and son found something even greater than the joy of adventure.
2: I feel like I know who my dad is better after this trip.
3: It was really amazing, and just to see the man he's turned into was real special.
1: Both dad and son agree the best part of the experience was being together. This Brightly Moment has been brought to you by Macy's. 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
5: 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I got a picture. 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

She is becoming America's sweetheart. Her name is Megan Maroney. 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

0: Greetings, salutations, and hello. It is Quinn Alexander broadcasting live for the 137th annual Neshoba County Fair. It's normally at the end of July. They switched it up on us because they want you to have more fun sooner. You cannot miss this. Tonight and tomorrow, double rodeo action. 7:30 both nights, the Harper and Morgan PRCA rodeo takes over the grandstand. Night caps off tonight with the livestock band. Tomorrow night, the Cracker Jacks, a.k.a. the Party Band of the South, takes the stage at Founders Square. The evening is so legit here that you cannot miss it. We know you love the Neshoba County Fair, but there's tons of reasons for you to be here. Do not miss a moment. Find somebody that you know that has a cabin, crash on their couch, and have a great time. Once again, everything goes on tonight. Midway opens 5 p.m., runs until 1 a.m., the art show opens tomorrow morning at 8 o'clock. The exhibits are insane and so much fun. And also, by the way, if you're here going, well, what the heck are we going to eat? There's all sorts of food stands, and there's even a farmer's market tomorrow morning at 8 a.m. Trust me, you're going to want to be here. Do not miss it. It's the Neshoba County Fair, 137th annual. We are here broadcasting live. Thanks in part to our friends at Philadelphia Gun and Pawn, Blumo Diner, Piggly Wiggly of Collinsville and Choctaw, Smith's Bargain Center, Jones Body Shop, and of course, the Neshoba County Fair Association. 137th annual Neshoba County Fair. It is Mississippi's giant house party. You're going to want to be here.
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0: Hey, it is Quinn Alexander, and it is time to take a look at the latest from Music City. So Jelly Roll and Bunny XO's divorce story keeps going on, and as it keeps going on, I'm gonna keep talking about it. There are some unexpected turns this week after Bunny XO revealed everything on a podcast. Like, she just went revealing some massive information, including the fact that the couple, despite divorcing, is still planning to have a child together. And Jelly even said in a post after she posted the podcast that everything she says in the podcast is true. In other country music news, Tyler Farr was recently in a horrible accident and was hospitalized with a massive concussion, but he has now revealed that it wasn't anyone's fault. He says he was hospitalized because he was riding in the back of a tailgate during a songwriter's retreat and fell out of the vehicle. He is doing better, though. However, the same cannot be said for Jason Aldean and Luke Bryan, as they are both named defendants in a lawsuit filed by the Nashville-based development giant GBT Realty Corp. It's all over their E3 Chop House Steakhouse, which closed earlier this year.

0: The company is suing Aldean and Bryan, as well as former Major League Baseball player Adam LaRoche. All three men were co-owners of the steakhouse. And according to the Nashville Business Journal, the lawsuit alleges that the owners owe past rent payment plus future rent, as the lease they had was through August 2029. Documents claim that the steakhouse failed to pay monthly rent for January and February before its closure. And that is a look at the latest from Music City. This has been your Nashville Minute.
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10: This evening, we have some pop-up showers and thunderstorms passing on by, some really heavy downpours out there. With a lot of us staying dry as well, the coverage will remain hit or miss this evening. With a few showers and rumbles overnight tonight, we'll drop to the 70s, with more widespread rain coming up this weekend. Highs, mid-80s. I'm meteorologist Matt Stidridge.

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Magnolia Beverage making it happen. You got 30 minutes of continuous country and the hottest star in music right now. Her name is Ella.

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Greetings, salutations, and hello, it is Quinn on location here at the Neshoba County Fair. When the Neshoba County Fair starts, everything else stops. It is the ultimate party. They call it Mississippi's Giant House Party because that's exactly what it is. If there ain't dirt, there's mud. If there ain't mud, there's dirt, and we love it all. Bring shoes. You're okay with getting dirty because it is muddy here, but that ain't gonna stop us from partying. After all, it is the Neshoba County Fair. All sorts of great stuff happening throughout the day today. But tomorrow, I just want to tell you, tomorrow might be the best day to get here because it starts all at 8 a.m. with a farmer's market going till noon in the livestock area. Arts and crafts market runs starting at 8 a.m. as well. So you get your farmer's market stuff, you go over, make some cool stuff, then you get to go to the petting zoo. There's a cornhole tournament in the afternoon. Midway opens at noon, and then it goes big at night. Not one, but two major performances. The Harper and Morgan PRCA Rodeo returns to the grandstand 7:30 tomorrow night. It's on 7:30 tonight as well. Two nights of rodeo action that you do not

want to miss out on here at the Neshoba County Fair next week. I know it's a bit of ways away, but you're going to want to be here also because the grandstand stage has Mr. Trace Adkins, Drake White, and Ernest back to back to back Wednesday, Thursday, Friday. The party is here in Neshoba. We just need you. It is Quinn Alexander broadcasting live for 97 OKK. Thanks to our friends at Philadelphia Gun and Pawn, Piggly Wiggly of Collinsville and Choctaw, Smith's Bargain Center, Jones Body Shop, Blumo Diner, and of course, the Neshoba County Fair Association. We're here. Where the heck are you?

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0: What's going on? It is Quinn Alexander on location. They let me out of the station, and it is time to party because we are here for the 137th annual Neshoba County Fair. It kicked off this morning, and while the remnants of the tropical storm are pushing through the area, there is plenty to party about tonight. We ain't going to let a little rain stop us. A little mud means nothing. We are here to party, and we are ready to have a great time. Plus, when the rodeo kicks off and all this mud, you know it is going to be one heck of a show. All sorts of great stuff happening all weekend long. Tomorrow, there's a cornhole tournament. There's a farmer's market. Again, there is a rodeo. Multiple concerts for you to enjoy. Coming up on Sunday, you do not want to miss it. Midway opens at noon as well. Exhibit Hall opens starting at 8 a.m. Sunday morning begins the check-in on beef cattle at the livestock barns. You do not want to miss that. Worship service is being held at Founders Square at 9:30. Afternoon fills out with music by the Vernon Brothers in the grandstand at 1 p.m. 2 p.m., a couple of events simultaneously. The pageant program at Founders Square, selecting Little Miss Neshoba County Fair and Junior Miss Neshoba County Fair. Harness and running horse at the racetrack, sponsored by Pearl River Resort. All sorts of great stuff happening. This is the party here in Mississippi. You do not want to miss it. Go check out queencitynewsfeed.com. They got all the details on all the events happening throughout the entire week at the fair, because you do not want to miss a single moment. We want to see you here too. So come on out to the Neshoba County Fair and party with us. It is Quinn Alexander broadcasting live. Thanks to our friends, the Philadelphia Gun and Pawn, Piggly Wiggly of Collinsville and Choctaw, Smith's Bargain Center, Jones Body Shop, Blue Moat Diner, and the Neshoba County Fair Association. 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

just after 6, and the weekend is here. Happy Father's Day weekend on 97 OKK, East Mississippi, West Alabama. You got the drive home, and Miranda Lambert.

0: 97OKK, your hometown country on the Friday ride home. And Todd Barry here, Chris Young, his latest. Well, well, well, here we are. We have got another big weekend here. We got, what a big weekend. All right, you got the new dates for the Neshoba County Fair. Things getting going in Neshoba County this weekend. And, of course, 97OKK over the next week. We'll be up there. We'll be having fun with you. And we'll be mudding and doing everything we normally do. But just doing it a little bit earlier this year. Hey, and also, happy Father's Day. I know it's a big weekend for everyone. And, you know, Dad might love a grill, especially with the 4th of July coming. Got to get his backyard sparkling. So you can be the envy of the neighborhood with a brand new Blackstone. A new Blackstone grill, 28 inches of gorgeousness and delicious food for you and your family. 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
9: We are unsettled out there this afternoon with some scattered showers and thunderstorms. The coverage will remain hit or miss, but there's some really heavy downpours out there. Flood watches remain in effect through this evening. Overnight tonight, still some leftover showers and rumbles with more widespread rain this weekend. I'm meteorologist Matt Standards.

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Another extra long set of Continuous Country. It's Friday night, but then what happens on Saturday? We find out from Cole Swindell.

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